Would you cry if you saw me crying? Would you save my soul tonight?

us then have quarreled. Let's meet them so. A thousand reasons that I know to share forever.

doing right. I've always waited for the moment that you would come through my door. But this brought loneliness so far. I lay my hand unto my heart. Is this a life I want to live? Is this the dream I had of you?

emptiness inside the moment that you're mine. But this is loneliness, I know. I lay my hand unto my soul. Is this what life is?